yesterday too. The flowers are dying like all things do. 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I fuss with my hair and I fight blood feuds. 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Got a telltale heart like Mr. Poe. Got skeletons in the walls of people you know. I'll drink to the truth and the things we said. I'll drink to the man that shares your bed. I paint landscapes and I paint nudes. I contain multitudes. A red Cadillac and a black mustache. 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Tell me what's next. What shall we do? 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Oh, well, I cannot frolic with all the young dudes. 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

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I drive fast cars and I eat fast foods. 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I'm a man of contradictions.

0: You greedy old wolf, I'll show you my heart, but not all of it, only the hateful parts. 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